0: Tiếp theo đây, mời quý thính giả nghe bản tin tiếng Anh.
1: You are now listening to the English news of Cần Thơ Broadcasting and Newspaper. On the morning of July 21st, the Cần Thơ City Steering Committee Against Smuggling, Trade Fraud and Counterfeit Goods, Steering Committee 389, held a conference to review its work over the first half of the year and set out directions and tasks for the remaining 6 months of 2026. In the first half of the year, Cần Thơ authorities inspected more than 3,000 cases, detecting 713 violations and handling 653, with penalties totaling over 10.4 billion dong, up nearly 4.9 billion dong year-on-year. Notably, 17 criminal cases were prosecuted against 22 individuals linked to large-scale fake fertilizer production, smuggled cigarettes and drugs. At its conference on July 21st morning, reviewing 6 months' performance and setting tasks for the rest of 2026, Cần Thơ City Inspectorate identified enhancing transparency in inspection work alongside administrative reform and digital transformation in management and operations as a key priority. In the first half of the year, inspection work was carried out on schedule and with clear focus, closely following guidance from the government inspectorate and local management requirements. Inspections concentrated on areas prone to violations of public concern, with inspection conclusions and recommendations increasingly objective, lawful and feasible. Citizen reception and complaint resolution showed marked improvement, while anti-corruption and anti-waste efforts were carried out synchronously with significant results. On the afternoon of July 20, the Party Committee of the Vietnam Falun Front Committee of Cần Thơ City held a conference to review its work over the first 6 months of the year and set out tasks for the remaining 6 months of 2026. Since early this year, the Party Committee of the Vietnam Falun Front Committee of Cần Thơ City and its affiliated cells have promptly disseminated party directives, resolutions and state laws. They have renewed public communication and mobilization work, boosted patriotic emulation movement, improved oversight and social criticism, and contributed to party and government building. People-to-people external relations were promoted, the organizational apparatus strengthened, and digital transformation pushed forward to improve operational efficiency. On the morning of July 21st, Standing Vice Chairman of Cần Thơ People's Committee Lê Công Lý chaired a meeting to review the Định An Cần Thơ Canal Dredging Project. The meeting sought solution to allow large vessels access to the Hồ River and Cần Thơ's ports while discussing plans and investment directions for Trần Đề Port. Delegates reviewed progress on the Định An Cần Thơ Channel Dredging Project, addressed obstacles and proposed solutions, and discussed ways to boost waterway transport capacity, cut logistic costs, and enhance the efficiency of Cần Thơ's port system and the wider Mekong Delta. The meeting also considered plans to develop Trần Đề Port into a regional maritime gateway. On the afternoon of July 20, Cần Thơ City Social Insurance and City Labor Federation signed a coordination regulation on implementing policies and laws on social insurance, health insurance and unemployment insurance for the 2026-2028 period. The regulation, comprising 3 chapters and 17 articles, aimed to strengthen coordination between the two agencies in implementing social insurance, health insurance and unemployment insurance policies, protecting workers' legitimate rights and interests, and improving social security in the city. Under the agreement, the two sides will jointly disseminate policies to union members and workers, exchange information, and monitor compliance at enterprises, while promptly addressing insurance payment delays and evasions. Although the region has not yet entered the peak season disease, hand-foot-mouth disease is developing complicated trends across many Mekong Delta provinces and city. The health sector has recorded not only a sharp rise in cases, but also numerous instances of young children developing severe symptoms due to the highly virulent EV71 strain, with some cases proving fatal. Gangneung City has recorded more than 2,600 cases across all 103 wards and communes, including one death. Dongtap Province logged over 3,500 cases, up more than 33% year-on-year, with one fatality. Gamau Province reported around 1,500 cases, a surge of over 149%, including the death of a 3-year-old child. Thank you so much for listening, and I'll see you next time.
2: Vừa rồi là bản tin tiếng Anh của Phát thanh thành phố Cần Thơ.